0: good, good, good. And cut. That's a wrap, baby. All right, cut. Guys, are you kidding me? Are you kidding me? Are you getting this? Look at this. They're being cut. That's what happens when you work with couples. Oh my gosh. I'm out of here. Woo! Didn't know we were making a porno.
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0: the eyes, Chico. They never lie. They never lie.
1: Don't be shy tonight. This is alright.
2: Si conéis este stamp.